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I never say no to return to the floor. 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

0: Tell me, dear, are you lonesome?
1: Oh, Lord, Lord.
0: I wonder. You know, someone said, the world's a stage and each must play a part. Calls the doctor. Oh. Swing it, baby.

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